Reading was a test of the warning alarm system of National Weather Service radio station WXK91 in Topeka, Kansas. During potential or actual dangerous weather situations, specially built receivers are automatically activated by the signal to warn of the impending hazard. Tests of these receivers are normally conducted twice each Wednesday. The first test will occur around noon and the second near 7 p.m. When there is severe weather or the threat of severe weather in the area, the test will be postponed until the next good weather day. Reception of this broadcast, and especially the warning alarm, will vary at any given location. This variability, normally more noticeable at greater distances from the transmitter, will occur, even though you are using a good quality receiver in perfect working order. To provide the most consistent warning service possible, the warning alarm will be activated for selected watches and warnings affecting the following counties: Shawnee, Wabansee, Douglas, Osage, Jefferson, Jackson, Potawatomi, Riley, Geary, Atchison, and Morris. We now return to normal programming.

National Weather Service in Sterling, Virginia has issued a special marine warning for Tidal Potomac from Indian Head to Cobb Island, Maryland, Tidal Potomac from Key Bridge to Indian Head, Maryland, until 9:45 p.m. At 8:18 p.m., a strong thunderstorm was located 16 nautical miles northwest of Lee Sylvania State Park, moving southeast at 25 knots. Hazard, wind gusts 34 knots or greater and small hail. Source, radar indicated. Impact, boaters and small craft could be thrown overboard by suddenly higher winds and waves capsizing their vessel. Locations impacted include Potomac Creek, Widewater, Maryland Point, Nanjemoy Creek, Port Tobacco River, Lee Sylvania State Park, Smallwood State Park, Quantico, Gunston Hall, Mifflin Point, United States. 301 Nice Memorial Bridge, Mason Neck State Park, Indian Head, Occoquan Bay, Pope's Creek, Brent Point, and Fairview Beach. Move to safe harbor until hazardous weather passes.

Eastern Daylight Time. Flood warning in effect until 12:15 a.m. Eastern Daylight Time Thursday, replaces flash flood warning. Flooding caused by excessive rainfall is expected. Areas affected include northeastern Roane County in central West Virginia, north central Braxton County in north central West Virginia, northern Calhoun County in north central West Virginia, Gilmer County in north central West Virginia, Barber County in northeastern West Virginia, northwestern Randolph County in northeastern West Virginia, northern Upshur County in northeastern West Virginia, south central Doddridge County in northern West Virginia, southeastern Harrison County in northern West Virginia, Lewis County in northern West Virginia, southeastern Taylor County in northern West Virginia, southern Ritchie County in northwestern West Virginia, southeastern Wood County in northwestern West Virginia. The hazardous weather can be expected until 12:15 a.m. Eastern Daylight Time. Impacts, flooding of rivers, creeks, streams, and other low-lying and flood-prone locations is imminent or occurring. Additional details, at 8:20 p.m. Eastern Daylight Time, Doppler radar and automated rain gauges indicated heavy rain due to thunderstorms. Flooding is ongoing or expected to begin shortly in the warned area. Between 1 and 4 inches of rain have fallen today. Flooding impacts will continue. Another line of showers and thunderstorms could bring another half inch to an inch rainfall tonight. Flash flooding is ongoing or expected to begin shortly. There were several reports of flooding, particularly in Barber County, where there was a water rescue. Additional rainfall amounts of 0.5 to 1 inch are possible in the warned area. Some locations that will experience flooding include Buckhannon, Weston, Phillippe, Glenville, Elizabeth, Grantsville, Otter State Park, Bealington, Stonewall Jackson, Jackson Mill,

4 p.m. Eastern Daylight Time. Flood warning in effect until 15 a.m. Eastern Daylight Time Thursday replaces flash flood warning. Flooding caused by excessive rainfall is expected. Areas affected include northeastern Roane County in central West Virginia, north central Braxton County in north central West Virginia, northern Calhoun County in north central West Virginia, Gilmer County in north central West Virginia, Barber County in northeastern West Virginia, northwestern Randolph County in northeastern West Virginia, northern Upshur County in northeastern West Virginia, south central Doddridge County in northern West Virginia, southeastern Harrison County in northern West Virginia, Lewis County in northern West Virginia, eastern Taylor County in northern West Virginia, southern Ritchie County in northwestern West Virginia, southeastern Ward County in northwestern West Virginia. The hazardous weather can be expected until 12:15 a.m. Eastern Daylight Time. Impacts, flooding of rivers, creeks, streams, and other low-lying and flood-prone locations is imminent or occurring. Additional details at 8:20 p.m. Eastern Daylight Time. Doppler radar and automated rain gauges indicated heavy rain due to thunderstorms. Flooding is ongoing or expected to begin shortly in the warned area. Between 1 and 4 inches of rain have fallen today. Flooding will continue. Another line of showers and thunderstorms could bring another half inch to an inch rainfall tonight. Flash flooding is ongoing or expected to begin shortly. There were several reports of flooding, particularly in Barber County, where there was a water rescue. Additional rainfall amounts of 0.5 are possible in the warned area.

altitude at 8:25 p.m. The National Weather Service in Wakefield has issued a flash flood warning for the city of Chesapeake in southeastern Virginia, the southeastern city of Portsmouth in southeastern Virginia, the southeastern city of Suffolk in southeastern Virginia, the central city of Virginia Beach in southeastern Virginia, until 11 p.m. At 8:25 p.m., Doppler radar indicated thunderstorms producing heavy rain across the warned area. Between 1 and 1.5 inches of rain have fallen. Additional rainfall amounts of 1 to 2 inches are possible in the warned area. Flash flooding is ongoing or expected to begin shortly. Hazard, flash flooding caused by thunderstorms. Source, radar. Impact, flash flooding of small creeks and streams, urban areas, highways, streets and underpasses as well as other poor drainage and low-lying areas. Some locations that will experience flash flooding include Virginia Beach, Great Bridge, Deep Creek, Regent University, Kempsville, Downtown Suffolk, Norfolk, Chesapeake, Portsmouth, Suffolk, Craddock, Fentress Field, Bowers Hill, Princess Anne, Back Bay, Herbert's Corner, Chesapeake Airport, Portlock, Hickory, and South Norfolk. Turn around, don't drown when encountering flooded roads. Most flood deaths occur in vehicles. Be aware of your surroundings and do not drive on flooded roads. Please report flooding by calling 757-899-2415, posting to the National Weather Service Wakefield Facebook page, or using X at NWS Wakefield, VA. Repeating, a flash flood warning has been issued until 11 p.m. for the following independent cities in Virginia, Chesapeake, Portsmouth, Suffolk, and Virginia Beach,

The National Weather Service in Milwaukee-Sullivan has issued a severe thunderstorm warning for Western Columbia County in south-central Wisconsin, southwestern Marquette County in south-central Wisconsin, northeastern Sauk County in south-central Wisconsin until 8:15 p.m. At 7:29 p.m., severe thunderstorms were located along a line extending from near Wisconsin Dells to 9 miles northeast of Lake Delton to 10 miles north of Portage, moving south at 30 miles an hour. Hazard, ping pong ball size hail and 60 miles an hour wind gusts. Source, radar indicated. Impact, people and animals outdoors will be injured. Expect hail damage to roofs, siding, windows, and vehicles. Expect wind damage to roofs, siding, and trees. Locations impacted include Baraboo, Portage, Lake Wisconsin, Print, Merrimack, Harmony Grove, Interstate 90/94 Interchange, Aki, Briggsville, and Devil's Lake State Park. Other landmarks included are the following locations: Pine Island State Wildlife Area and Alliant Energy Portage Power Plant. For your protection, move to an interior room on the lowest floor of a building,

The National Weather Service in La Crosse has issued a severe thunderstorm warning for southwestern Jackson County in west central Wisconsin until 8:30 p.m. At 7:46 p.m. near Alma Center, or 7 miles northwest of Black River Falls, moving southeast at 25 miles per hour. Hazard, quarter-size hail. This is a radar-indicated threat. Impact, damage to vehicles is expected. This severe thunderstorm will be near Black River Falls around 7:50 p.m. Other locations impacted by this severe thunderstorm include Hixton, Shamrock, Melrose, the Black River Falls Airport, Castle Mound, Vaudreuil, and Perry Creek Recreation Area. This includes Interstate 94 between mile markers 102 and 119. For your protection, move to an interior room on the lowest floor of a building. Repeating, a severe thunderstorm warning has been issued until 8:30 p.m. for the following county: Jackson, Wisconsin,

National Weather Service in Wakefield has issued a severe thunderstorm warning for southeastern Prince Edward County, northern Lunenburg County, Nottoway County, southwestern Dinwiddie County, northwestern Brunswick County, until 9:30 p.m. At 8:50 p.m., severe thunderstorm was located over Green Bay, or 7 miles west of Crewe, moving east at 45 miles per hour. Hazard, 60 miles per hour wind gusts and quarter-size hail. Source, radar indicated. Impact, minor damage to vehicles is possible. Expect wind damage to trees and power lines. This severe thunderstorm will be near Burkeville around 8:55 p.m. Nottoway around 9 p.m. Blackstone around 9:05 p.m. Eastern Daylight Time. Fort Barfoot around 9:10 p.m. Eastern Daylight Time. Other locations impacted by the severe thunderstorm include Cochrane, North Wellville, Irby, Prince Edward Station, Murdochs, Twin Lakes State Park, Forkland, Nutbush, Darvels, and the Falls. For your protection, move to an interior room on the lowest floor of a building. Please report severe weather by calling 757-899-2415, posting to the National Weather Service Wakefield Facebook page, or using X at NWS Wakefield, VA.

National Weather Service in Wakefield has issued a severe thunderstorm warning for Eastern Lunenburg County, South Central Nottoway County, Southwestern Dinwiddie County, Central Brunswick County, until 10:15 p.m. At 9:26 p.m., severe thunderstorm was located near Kenridge, moving east at 40 miles per hour. Hazard, 60 miles per hour wind gusts and quarter-size hail. Source, radar indicated. Impact, minor damage to vehicles is possible. Expect wind damage to trees and power lines. This severe thunderstorm will be near Dundas around 9:30 p.m. Alberta around 9:40 p.m. Other locations impacted by the severe thunderstorm include Bacon Fork, Cochrane, Irby, Gill's Corner, Rawlings, Dolphin, Barrow's Store, Murdoch's, Forkland, and Warfield. For your protection, move to an interior room on the lowest floor of a building. Please report severe weather by calling 757-899-2415, posting to the National Weather Service Wakefield Facebook page, or using X at NWS Wakefield, VA.

Weather Service in Milwaukee Sullivan has issued a severe thunderstorm warning for northeastern Iowa County in south-central Wisconsin, southwestern Columbia County in south-central Wisconsin, northwestern Dane County in south-central Wisconsin, southeastern Sauk County in south-central Wisconsin until 9 p.m. At 8:26 p.m., a severe thunderstorm was located over Prairie du Sac, moving south at 30 miles an hour. Hazard, 60 miles an hour wind gusts and quarter-size hail. Source, radar indicated. Impact, hail damage to vehicles is expected. Expect wind damage to roofs, siding, and trees. Locations impacted include Prairie du Sac, Sauk City, Lake Wisconsin, Cross Plains, Mazo, Mamie, Black Earth, Arena, and Marksville. For your protection, move to an interior room on the lowest floor of a building.

This is a river flood warning for the following county, Harrison, West Virginia, issued at 9:51 p.m. Eastern Daylight Time. Flood warning in effect from later tonight to Thursday afternoon. Minor flooding is forecast. Areas affected include West Fork River above Clarksburg. The hazardous weather can be expected from later tonight to Thursday afternoon. Impacts at 14.0 feet. Water begins to enter some homes along the low section near the river. Liberty Avenue floods. At 15.0 feet, homes along the low sections of the river on Liberty Avenue and Route 19 flood. Additional details, at 9:15 p.m. Eastern Daylight Time Wednesday, the stage was 12.1 feet. Bankful stage is 12.0 feet. Forecast, the river is expected to rise above flood stage later tonight to a crest of 14.8 feet tomorrow morning. It will then fall below flood stage late tomorrow morning. Flood stage is 14.0 feet. Flood history. This crest compares to a previous crest of 14.7 feet on March 2, 1997. 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

A safe alert has been issued for Phoenix Police Department. This is the Arizona Department of Public Safety. The Phoenix Police Department is looking for Hispanic male, Mark Mendez, 63 years old, 5'8", 170 pounds with brown hair and brown eyes. He was last seen wearing a white t-shirt, gray shorts, and blue Converse high-top shoes. Mark was last seen on foot in the area of North 81st Avenue and West Pearson Street. He suffers from a medical condition which may cause him to become confused and easily lost. If you have contact with this safe alert, please call 911. Monitor TV and radio for updates.

flood warning, issued at midnight Eastern Daylight Time. Flood warning remains in effect until 12:15 a.m. Eastern Daylight Time early this morning. Flooding caused by excessive rainfall continues. Areas affected include Northern Calhoun County in North Central West, Northern Buller County in North Central West Virginia, Barber County in Northeastern West Virginia, Northwestern Randolph County in Northeastern West Virginia, Northeastern Upshur County in Northeastern West Virginia, Southeastern Harrison County in Northern West Virginia, Northern Lewis County in Northern West Virginia, Southeastern Taylor County in Northern West Virginia, Southeastern Ritchie County in Northwestern West Virginia. The hazardous weather can be expected until 12:15 a.m. Eastern Daylight Time. Impacts, flooding of rivers, creeks, streams, and other low-lying and flood-prone locations is imminent or occurring. Additional details

water lingering across some roads in the area. Some locations that will experience flooding include Weston, Philippine, Glenville, Grantville, Otter State Park, Bealington, Jackson Mill, Stonewall Jackson, Jr., Lost Creek, Jean Lou, Horner, Camden, Fowler Bridge, Oddsville, Lynn, Century, Baldwin, Troy, and Volga. This includes the following highways: Interstate 79 between mile markers 92 and 113. Route 33 between mile markers 1 and 4, and near mile marker 6. Flood safety information can be

This is an aerial flood warning. Issued at 12:20 a.m. Eastern Daylight Time. Flood warning in effect until 4:15 a.m. Eastern Daylight Time early this morning. Flooding caused by prior excessive rainfall is expected. Areas affected include southwestern Carter County in northeastern Kentucky. The hazardous weather can be expected until 4:15 a.m. Eastern Daylight Time. Impacts, flooding of rivers, creeks, streams, and other low-lying and flood-prone locations is imminent or occurring. Additional details, at 12:16 a.m. Eastern Daylight Time, the gauge on Tigard's Creek at Oliva was at 10.4 feet. Minor flood stage is 10.0 feet. Flooding is ongoing or expected to begin shortly in the warned area. Some locations that will experience flooding include Olive Hill, Globe, Soldier, and Graham. Flood safety information can be found at weather.gov/safety/flood. Turn around, don't drown when encountering flooded roads. Most flood deaths occur in vehicles. Be especially cautious at night when it is harder to recognize the dangers of flooding. Report flooding to the National Weather Service by calling toll-free 800-401-9535 when you can do so safely. Repeating, an aerial flood warning has been issued until 4:15 a.m. Eastern Daylight Time for the following county: Carter, Kentucky,

National Weather Service in Amarillo has issued a flash flood warning for southeastern Beaver County, northeastern Lipscomb County until 2:30 a.m. Central Daylight Time. At 11:35 p.m. Central Daylight Time, Doppler radar indicated thunderstorms producing heavy rain across the warned area. Between 1 and 3 inches of rain have fallen. The expected rainfall rate is 0.5 to 1.25 inches in 1 hour. Additional rainfall amounts of 1 to 2 inches are possible in the warned area. Flash flooding is ongoing or expected to begin shortly. Hazard: flash flooding caused by thunderstorms. Source: source, radar. Impact: flash flooding of small creeks and streams, urban areas, highways, streets, and underpasses, as well as other poor drainage and low-lying areas. Some locations that will experience flash flooding include mainly rural areas of southeastern Beaver and northeastern Lipscomb counties. Turn around. Don't drown when encountering flooded roads. Most flood deaths occur in vehicles. Be especially cautious at night when it is harder to recognize. Repeating, a flash flood warning has been issued until 2:30 a.m. Central Daylight Time Thursday for the following county: Lipscomb, Texas.

the National Weather Service in Wakefield has issued a special marine warning for. Coastal waters from North Carolina-Virginia border to Currituck Beach Light, North Carolina, out 20 nautical miles, Currituck Sound, until 2 a.m. At 12:45 a.m., strong thunderstorms were located along a line extending from near Currituck Sound to 10 nautical miles north of the center of the Albemarle Sound to near the mouth of the Perquimans River, moving east at 30 knots. Hazard, wind gusts 34 knots or greater. Source, radar. Impact, small craft could be damaged in briefly higher winds and suddenly higher waves. Locations impacted include Duck, Currituck Beach Light, Currituck Beach, Currituck Sound, and Kill Devil Hills. Move to safe harbor until hazardous weather passes.

Haskell and Meade. The National Weather Service in Dodge City has issued a flash flood warning for southern Haskell County in southwestern Kansas, western Meade County in southwestern Kansas, Seward County in southwestern Kansas, until 4:45 a.m. Central Daylight Time. At 1:38 a.m. Central Daylight Time, Doppler radar indicated thunderstorms producing heavy rain across the warned area. Flash flooding is ongoing or expected to begin shortly. Expected hazards include flash flooding caused by thunderstorms. Source, radar. The following impacts are expected: flash flooding of small creeks and streams, urban areas, highways, streets and underpasses, as well as other poor drainage and low-lying areas. Some locations that will experience flash flooding include Satanta, Kismet and Plains. Turn around, don't drown when encountering flooded roads. Most flood deaths occur in vehicles.

National Weather Service in Amarillo has issued a flash flood warning for northeastern Lipscomb County until 5:15 a.m. Central Daylight Time. At 1:42 a.m. Central, indicated thunderstorms producing heavy rain across the warned area. Between 1 and 2 inches of rain have fallen. The expected rainfall rate is 1 to 2 inches in 1 hour. Additional rainfall amounts of 1 to 3 inches are possible in the warned area. Flash flooding is ongoing or expected to begin shortly. Hazard: flash flooding caused by thunderstorms. Source: radar. Impact: flash flooding of small creeks and streams, urban areas, highways, streets, and underpasses, as well as other poor drainage and low-lying areas. Some locations that will experience flash flooding include Follett and Darazette. Turn around. Don't drown when encountering flooded roads. Most flood deaths occur in vehicles. Repeating, a flash flood warning has been issued until 5:15 a.m. Central Daylight Time for the following county: Lipscomb, Texas.

issued at 3:07 a.m. Eastern Daylight Time. Flood warning in effect until 9 a.m. Eastern Daylight Time this morning. Small stream flooding caused by excessive rainfall is expected. Areas affected include South Central Noble County and East Central Ohio. The hazardous weather can be expected until 9 a.m. Eastern Daylight Time. Impacts, flooding of rivers, creeks, streams, and other low-lying and flood-prone locations is imminent or occurring. Additional details, at 3:07 a.m. Eastern Daylight Time, Doppler radar indicated heavy rain due to rainfall from thunderstorms yesterday has resulted in runoff creating flooding from Duck Creek near Maxburg. Flooding is already occurring in the warned area. Some locations that will experience flooding include Dudley and Dexter City. 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Turn around, don't drown when encountering flooded roads. Most flood deaths occur in vehicles. Repeating, an aerial flood warning has been issued until 9 a.m. Eastern Daylight Time for the following county: Noble, Ohio,

warning. Issued at 3:18 a.m. Eastern Daylight Time. Flood warning now in effect until noon Eastern Daylight Time today. Flooding caused by prior excessive rainfall continues. Areas affected include North Central Washington County and Southeastern Ohio. The hazardous weather can be expected until noon Eastern Daylight Time Thursday. Impacts, flooding of West Fork of Duck Creek is occurring. Additional details, at 3:13 a.m. Eastern Daylight Time, the gauge on the West Fork of Duck Creek at Knoxburg was reading just over 13.4 feet and continuing to slowly rise. At stages of 13 feet, Main Street near the creek floods and agricultural fields adjacent to creek flood. In addition, low-lying areas can expect flooding through this morning. Some locations that will experience flooding include Knoxburg and Lower Salem. Flood safety information can be found at weather.gov/safety/flood. Turn around, don't drown when encountering flooded roads. Most flood deaths occur in vehicles. Be especially cautious at night when it is harder to recognize the dangers of flooding. Report flooding to the National Weather Service by calling toll-free 800-401-9535 when you can do so safely. Repeating, the aerial flood warning has been extended until noon Eastern Daylight Time for the following county, Washington, Ohio,

The civil authorities have issued an immediate evacuation from Madison, NE, beginning at 4:13 a.m. and ending at 6:13 a.m. Dangerous situation, evacuate immediately, -2 and D to 3 Roden Park to Pisuak, gas line hit by vehicle.

is an aerial flood warning, issued at 4:23 a.m. Eastern Daylight Time. Flood warning remains in effect until 6 a.m. Eastern Daylight Time early this morning. Flooding caused by prior excessive rainfall continues. Areas affected include northern Gilmer County in north-central West Virginia, Barber County in northeastern West Virginia, northwestern Randolph County in northeastern West Virginia, southeastern Harrison County in northern West Virginia, northern Lewis County in northern West Virginia. The hazardous weather can be expected until 6 a.m. Eastern Daylight Time. Impacts, flooding of rivers, creeks, streams, and other low-lying and flood-prone locations is imminent or occurring. Additional details, at 4:20 a.m. Eastern Daylight Time, emergency management reported high water from prior excessive rainfall. Some locations that will experience flooding include Weston, Philippi, Glenville, Otter State Park, Bealington, Jackson Mill, Stonewall Jackson, Jr., Lost Creek, Jane Lou, Horner, Century, Camden, Volga, Galloway, Allen Bridge, Lynn, Mooresville, Baldwin, and Troy. This includes the following highways: Interstate 79 between mile markers 92 and 113, Route 33 between mile markers 1 and 4, and near mile marker 6. Flood safety information can be found at weather.gov/safety/flood. Turn around, don't drown when encountering flooded roads. Most flood deaths occur in vehicles. Be especially cautious at night when it is harder to recognize the dangers of flooding. Report flooding to the National Weather Service by calling toll-free 800-401-9535 when you can do so safely. Repeating, until 6 a.m. Eastern Daylight Time for the following counties: in West Virginia,

The National Weather Service has issued a flash flood warning for Cook County, Tennessee, effective until 8:36 a.m. The National Weather Service in Morristown has issued a flash flood warning for North Central Cook County in East Tennessee until 8:30 a.m. Eastern Daylight Time. At 5:36 a.m. Eastern Daylight Time, Doppler radar indicated thunderstorms producing heavy rain across the warned area. Between 1.5 and 2.5 inches of rain have fallen. Additional rainfall amounts of 0.5 to 1 inch are possible in the warned area. Flash flooding is ongoing or expected to begin shortly. Hazard: flash flooding caused by thunderstorms. Source: radar. Impact: flash flooding of small creeks and streams, urban areas, highways, streets, and underpasses, as well as other poor drainage and low-lying areas. Some locations that will experience flash flooding include Parrottsville and Bybee. Precautionary/preparedness actions. Turn around, don't drown when encountering flooded roads. Most flood deaths occur in vehicles,

Flood warning. Issued at 5:38 a.m. Eastern Daylight Time. Flood warning now in effect until 8 a.m. Eastern Daylight Time this morning. Flooding caused by prior excessive rainfall continues. Areas affected include Northern Bulmer County in North Central West Virginia, Barber County in Northeastern West Virginia, Northwestern Randolph County in Northeastern West Virginia, Southeastern Harrison County in Northern West Virginia, Northern Lewis County in Northern West Virginia. The hazardous weather can be expected until 9:30 a.m. Eastern Daylight Time. Impacts, flooding of rivers, creeks, streams, and other low-lying and flood-prone locations is imminent or occurring. Additional details at 5:35 a.m. Eastern Daylight Time. Emergency management reported high water lingering across some roads in the area from prior excessive rainfall. Some locations that will experience flooding include Weston, Philippi, Glenville, Ottawa State Park, Bealington, Jackson Mill, Stonewall Jackson, Jr., Lost Creek, Jane Lou, Horner, Century, Camden, Volga, Galloway, Owlem Bridge, Lynn, Baldwin, Morrisville, and Troy. This includes the following highways: Interstate 79 between mile markers 92 and 113, Route 33 between mile markers 1 and 4. Flood safety information can be found at weather.gov/safety/flood. Turn around, don't drown when encountering flooded roads. Most flood deaths occur in vehicles. In Hilly Terrain, there are hundreds of low water crossings which are potentially dangerous after heavy rain. Do not attempt to cross flooded roads. Find an alternate route.

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1: 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This is only a test. 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

flood warning for the following county: Harrison, West Virginia, issued at 5:51 a.m. Eastern Daylight. Flood warning now in effect until this evening. Minor flooding is occurring and minor flooding is forecast. Areas affected include West Fork River above Clarksburg. The hazardous weather can be expected until this evening. Impacts at 14.0 feet. Water begins to enter some homes along the low section near the river. Liberty Avenue floods at 15.0 feet. Homes along the low sections of the river on Liberty Avenue and Route 19 flood at 16.0 feet. Areas of Baltimore Street and River Road flood. Additional details at 5:15. Eastern Daylight Time Thursday, the stage was 15.2 feet. Bankroll stage is 12.0 feet. Forecast: the river is expected to rise to a crest of 15.6 feet later this morning. It will then fall below flood stage late this afternoon. Flood stage is 14.0 feet. Flood history: this crest compares to a previous crest of 15.6 feet on December 14, 2007. Flood safety information can be found at weather.gov.

The National Weather Service has issued a flash flood warning for the following Tennessee counties, Cock and Greene, effective until 11:57 a.m. The National Weather Service in Morristown has issued a flash flood warning for northeastern Cock County, in East Tennessee, southwestern Greene County, in East Tennessee, until 11:30 a.m. Eastern Daylight Time. At 7:27 a.m. Eastern Daylight Time, local law enforcement reported thunderstorms producing heavy rain across the warned area have led to several roads with flash flooding occurring. Between 2 and 4 inches of rain have fallen. Additional rainfall amounts up to 1 inch are possible in the warned area. Flash flooding is ongoing or expected to begin shortly. Hazard: flash flooding caused by thunderstorms. Source: law enforcement reported. Impact: flash flooding of small creeks and streams, urban areas, highways, streets, and underpasses, as well as other poor drainage and low-lying areas. Some locations that will experience flash flooding include Cedar Creek and Caney Branch. Precautionary/preparedness actions. Turn around, don't drown when encountering flooded roads. Most flood deaths occur in vehicles. Be aware of your surroundings, and do not drive on flooded roads.

0: 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This is only a test.
1: The following is a required weekly test of the emergency alert system, originating from the Missouri State Highway Patrol in Jefferson City and coordinated with the local broadcasters in your community. This is only a test.

Flood warning. Issued at 9:14 a.m. Eastern Daylight Time. Flood warning now in effect until 30 p.m. Eastern Daylight Time this afternoon. Lingering flooding caused by excessive rainfall continues. Areas affected include Northern Gilmer County in North Central West Virginia, Barber County in Northeastern West Virginia, Northwestern Randolph County in Northeastern West Virginia, Southeastern Harrison County in Northern West Virginia, Northern Lewis County in Northern West Virginia. The hazardous weather can be expected until 12:30 p.m. Eastern Daylight Time. Impacts: lingering flooding of rivers, creeks, streams, and other low-lying and flood-prone locations is occurring. Additional details at 9:11 a.m. Eastern Daylight. Emergency management reported lingering high water issues due to recent heavy rainfall. Some locations that will experience flooding include Weston, Philippine, Glenville, Auto State Park, Bealington, Jackson Mill, Stonewall Jackson, Jr., Lost Creek, Jean Lou, Horner, Century, Camden, Volga, Galloway, Alvin Bridge, Lynn, Baldwin, Morrisville, and Troy. This includes the following highways: Interstate 79 between mile markers 92 and 113, Route 33 between mile markers 1 and 4. Flood safety information can be found at weather.go/safety/floods. Turn around, don't drown when encountering flooded roads. Most flood deaths occur in vehicles. Heavily rain, there are hundreds of low water crossings which are potentially dangerous in heavy rain. Do not attempt to cross flooded roads. Find route. Report flooding.

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1: This is a required weekly test of the Southern Nevada Operational Area Emergency Alert System. This message is originating from the City of Las Vegas Emergency Operations Center in Las Vegas, Nevada. This system is used for warnings and essential safety information. During emergencies, tune to a participating radio or television station for directions, safety instructions, and other official information. This concludes this test of the Southern Nevada Operational Area Emergency Alert System.

0: This is a test of the emergency alert system. This is only a test.
1: The civil authorities have issued a required weekly test for all of North Dakota beginning at 11:01 a.m. and ending at 12:01 p.m. This is a required weekly test of the North Dakota Emergency Alert System. This concludes the test. No action is necessary.

This is a test of the All Hazards NOAA weather radio warning device. During potentially dangerous weather situations, specially built weather radios will be automatically activated to warn of the impending hazards. Tests of these radios and the warning alarm system will be conducted by the National Weather Service every Wednesday between 11 a.m. and noon. If there is a threat of severe weather, the test will be postponed to the next available good weather day. Reception of this broadcast and the warning alarm will vary at any given location. This variability, normally more noticeable at greater distances from the transmitter, will occur even though you are using a good quality receiver in perfect working order. To provide the most consistent warning service possible, the warning alarm will only be activated for warnings in selected watches affecting the listening area.

This is a test of the all hazards NOAA weather radio warning device. During potentially dangerous weather situations, specially built weather radios will be automatically activated to warn of the impending hazards. Tests of these radios and the warning alarm system will be conducted by the National Weather Service every Wednesday between 11 a.m. and noon. If there is a threat of severe weather the next available good weather day, reception of this broadcast and the warning alarm will vary at any given location. This variability, normally more noticeable at greater distances from the transmitter, will occur even though you are using a good quality receiver in perfect working order. To provide the most consistent warning service possible, the warning alarm will only be activated for warnings in selected watches affecting the listening area,

0: 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This is only a test.
1: This is a test from the State of Idaho Emergency Alert System. In the event of an emergency, this system would bring you important information. This test was conducted from the Idaho State Communications Center in Meridian, Idaho, and is now concluded.

0: This is a test of the emergency alert system. This is only a test.
1: This is Franklin County Emergency Management conducting a test of the emergency alert system. In the event of an emergency, this system would bring you important information. The following tones will conclude this test.

0: This is a test of the emergency alert system. This is only a test.
1: The civil authorities have issued a required weekly test for all of Virginia beginning at 11:32 a.m. and ending at 12:32 p.m. A required weekly test has been issued for all Virginia. 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

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During potentially dangerous weather situations, specially built receivers are automatically activated to warn of the impending hazard. Tests of the signal are normally conducted by the National Weather Service in Mount Holly, New Jersey, every Wednesday between 11 a.m. and noon. If there is a threat of severe weather during the normal test time, the test will be postponed to the next good weather day. Reception of this broadcast, and especially the warning alarm tone, will vary at any given location. This variability, normally more noticeable at greater distances from the transmitter, can occur even though you are using a good quality receiver in perfect working order. The warning alarm tone will be activated for hazardous weather watches and warnings for the following counties and marine areas near the city of Philadelphia in Pennsylvania: Berks, Bucks, Chester, Delaware, Montgomery, and Philadelphia. In New Jersey, Burlington, Camden, Cumberland, Gloucester, Hunterdon, Mercer, Monmouth, and Salem. In Delaware, Kent and New Castle, including Upper Delaware Bay. And in Maryland, Cecil, including Chesapeake Bay north of Pools Island. 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

asked. Where? Ohio River at Shawnee Town. When? From this evening to early Monday morning. Impacts at 33.0 feet. Minor flooding occurs affecting mainly bottom land and surrounding low-lying areas. Additional details at 9:30 a.m. Thursday, the stage was 32.6 feet. Forecast. The river is expected to rise above flood stage this evening to a crest of 33.7 feet tomorrow evening. It will then fall below flood stage Sunday evening. Flood stage is 33.0 feet.

This is a weekly test of the No Weather Radio All Hazards Warning Device for Station KZZ31 in Hamburg, New Jersey. During potentially dangerous weather situations, specially built receivers are automatically activated to warn of the impending hazard. Tests of the signal are normally conducted by the National Weather Service in Mount Holly, New Jersey, every Wednesday between 11 a.m. and noon. If there is a threat of severe weather during the normal test time, the test will be postponed to the next good weather day. Reception of this broadcast, and especially the warning alarm tone, will vary at any given location. This variability, normally more noticeable at greater distances from the transmitter, can occur even though you are using a good quality receiver in perfect working order. The warning alarm tone will be activated for hazardous weather watches and warnings for the following counties in northern New Jersey, southeast New York State, and northeast Pennsylvania, in New Jersey, Bergen, Essex, Hunterdon, Morris, Passaic, Somerset, Sussex, Union, and Warren. In Pennsylvania, Monroe, Northampton, Pike, and Wayne. And in New York, Orange, Rock. 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
1: This is a weekly test of the NorWeather Radio All Hazards Warning Device for Station WMG 704 in Hibernia Park, Pennsylvania. During potentially dangerous weather situations, specially built receivers are automatically activated to warn of the impending hazard. Tests of the signal are normally conducted by the National Weather Service in Mount Holly, New Jersey every Wednesday between 11 a.m. and noon. If there is a threat of severe weather during the normal test time, the test will be postponed to the next good weather day. Reception of this broadcast, and especially the warning alarm tone, will vary at any given location. This variability, normally more noticeable at greater distances from the transmitter, can occur even though you are using a good quality receiver in perfect working order. The warning alarm tone will be activated for hazardous weather watches and warnings for the following counties: in Pennsylvania, Berks, Chester, Montgomery, Lancaster, and Lebanon. In Delaware, Newcastle. And in Maryland, Cecil, including Chesapeake Bay north of Pools Island. This concludes the weekly test of NorWeather Radio All Hazards, Station WMG 704 in Hibernia Park, Pennsylvania. 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

0: This is a test of the emergency alert system. This is only a test.
1: The civil authorities have issued a required weekly test for Clark and V, beginning at 12:01 p.m. and ending at 1:01 p.m. City of Henderson's required weekly test, RWT. No action required. May 28th, 2026. This is a test. There are no instructions at this time.

Report has issued a flash flood warning for Eastern Ouachita Parish, Southeastern Union Parish, until 3:30 p.m. Central Daylight Time. At 12:27 p.m. Central Daylight Time, Doppler radar indicated thunderstorms producing heavy rain across the warned area. Between 2 and 3 inches of rain have fallen. Additional rainfall amounts of 1 to 2 inches are possible in the warned area. Flash flooding is ongoing or expected to begin shortly. Hazard: flash flooding caused by thunderstorms. Source: radar indicated. Impact: flash flooding of small creeks and streams, urban areas, highways, streets, and underpasses, as well as other poor drainage and low-lying areas. Some locations that will experience flash flooding include Monroe, Claiborne, West Monroe, Brownsville Buckham, Brownsville by Conville, Swartz, Richwood, Sterlington, Pine Grove, Millhaven, Fairbanks, Guthrie, Fondale, Loch Lomond, Deschard, Perryville, and Bosco. Turn around. Don't drown when encountering flooded roads. Most flood deaths occur in vehicles. Be aware of your surroundings and do not drive on flooded roads. Repeating, a flash flood warning has been issued until 3:30 p.m. Central Daylight Time for the following parishes in Louisiana, Ouachita, and Union.

0: This is a test of the emergency alert system. This is only a test.
1: The civil authorities have issued a required weekly test for Marion OR and Polk OR, beginning at 1:41 p.m. and ending at 2:41 p.m. ES required weekly test for WVCC, Marion County, Polk County,

0: This is a test of the emergency alert system. This is only a test.
1: The civil authorities have issued a required weekly test for all of Oregon and Clark WA, beginning at 2:02 p.m. and ending at 5:02 p.m. This is a test of the emergency alert system. This is only a test, no action is needed. This is only a test.

A safe alert has been issued for Phoenix Police Department. This is the Arizona Department of Public Safety. Phoenix Police Department is looking for Paul William Bellavuon, last seen on foot wearing light blue scrub shirt and blue jeans. If you have contact with this safe alert, please call 911. Monitor TV and radio for updates.

The civil authorities have issued a local area emergency for Mercer ND, beginning at 2:37 p.m. and ending at 10:37 p.m. The Riverdale Water Treatment Facility is facing water production issues due to numerous factors. Troubleshooting is ongoing and a solution may not be available for an extended period of time. During this situation, we are requesting those receiving water from our facility, Riverdale, Underwood, Peak City Cabin Sites, Wolf Creek, Lake Sakakavia State Park, limit unnecessary water usage, lawn watering, car washing, filling of swimming pools, etc. The quality and safety of the water is not a concern. The issues pertain strictly to how fast water is produced based on pump issues and water supply, not quality of water if produced. Your cooperation and understanding is appreciated.

The National Weather Service in Wilmington has issued a severe thunderstorm in southeastern North Carolina, south central Pender County in southeastern North Carolina, northeastern Brunswick County in southeastern North Carolina, until 3:30 p.m. At 2:59 p.m., a severe thunderstorm was located over Wilmington International Airport, or near Wilmington, moving southeast at 30 miles per hour. Hazard, 60 miles per hour wind gusts. Source, at 2:57 p.m., a gust to 60 miles per hour was reported at Wilmington International Airport. Impact, expect wind damage to trees and power lines. Locations impacted include Wilmington, Leland, Wrightsville Beach, Figure 8 Island, Rich Inlet, Heightsville, Cape Fear Community College North Campus, Wilmington International Airport, Masonboro, Murrayville, Castle Hayne, University of North Carolina at Wilmington, Phoenix, Scotts Hill, Ogden, Mayfair, Wrightsboro, Windermere, Bayshore, and Porter's Neck. For your protection, move to an interior room on the lowest floor of a building. Please send your reports of hail or wind damage, including trees or large limbs downed, by calling the National Weather Service office in Wilmington at 1-800-697-3901.

National Weather Service in Wilmington has issued a special marine warning for coastal waters from Surf City to Cape Fear, North Carolina, out 20 nautical miles until 3:45 p.m. At 3 p.m., a strong thunderstorm was located near Wrightsville Beach, moving southeast at 25 knots. Hazard, wind gusts to nearly 50 knots. Source, at 2:57 p.m., a gust to 51 knots was reported at Wilmington International Airport. Impact, small craft could be damaged in briefly higher winds and suddenly higher waves. Locations impacted include 10-mile boxcars, Liberty Ship, Dallas Rock, Billy Merle Reef, Johnny Mercer Pier, Masonboro Sea Buoy, Harris Reef, 10-mile rocks, Rich Inlet, 5-mile boxcars, North Masonboro Island, Figure 8 Island, and Wrightsville Beach. Boaters should seek safe harbor immediately until these storms pass. If caught on the open water, prepare for deteriorating conditions. Make sure you and your crew are wearing properly fitted life jackets. Move to safe harbor immediately as gusty winds and high waves are expected.

The National Weather Service in Wilmington has issued a special marine warning for coastal waters from Surf City to Cape Fear, North Carolina, out 20 nautical miles. Waters from Surf City, North Carolina to Little River in Inlet, South Carolina from 20 to 60 nautical miles until 4:45 p.m. At 3:37 p.m., a strong thunderstorm was located near 10-mile boxcars, moving southeast at 25 knots. Hazard, wind gusts to 40 knots. Source, radar. Impact, small craft could be damaged in briefly higher winds and suddenly higher waves. Locations impacted include WR4, Dred's Wreck, Schoolhouse Reef, and WR2. Boaters should seek safe harbor immediately until these storms pass. If caught on the open water, prepare for deteriorating conditions. Make sure you and your crew are wearing properly fitted life jackets. Move to safe harbor immediately as gusty winds and high waves are expected.

The National Weather Service in Boise has issued a severe thunderstorm warning for West Central Harney County until 1:45 p.m. Pacific Daylight Time. At 1:01 p.m. Pacific Daylight Time, a severe thunderstorm was located over Stinking Lake, or 24 miles southwest of Burns, moving west at 15 miles per hour. Hazard, 60 miles per hour in gusts and quarter-size hail. Source, radar indicated. Impact, hail damage to vehicles is expected. Expect wind damage to roofs, siding, and trees. This severe thunderstorm will remain over mainly rural areas of west-central Harney County. For your protection, move to an interior room on the lowest floor of a building. When safe to do so, please relay storm reports to the National Weather Service in Boise via local law enforcement or National Weather Service Boise Facebook and Twitter accounts. Repeating, a severe thunderstorm warning has been issued until 1:45 p.m. Pacific Daylight Time for the following county, Harney, Oregon.

The National Weather Service in Boise has issued a severe thunderstorm warning for north central Harney County until 2 p.m. Pacific Daylight Time. At 1:15 p.m. Pacific Daylight Time, a severe thunderstorm was located near Burns, moving west at 10 miles per hour. Hazard, 60 miles per hour in gusts and quarter-size hail. Source, radar indicated. Impact, hail damage to vehicles is expected. Expect wind damage to roofs, siding, and trees. Locations impacted include Burns, Hines, and Bald Beach.

or your protection moved to an interior room on the lowest floor of a building. When safe to do so, please relay storm reports to the National Weather Service in Boise via local law enforcement or National Weather Service Boise Facebook and Twitter accounts. Repeating, a severe thunderstorm warning has been issued until 2 p.m. Pacific Daylight Time for the following county, Harney, Oregon.

Weather Service has issued severe thunderstorm watch 248 in effect until 8 p.m. Pacific Daylight Time this evening for the following areas. In Oregon, this watch includes 12 counties. In Central Oregon, Crook, Deschutes, Gillum, Jefferson, Sherman. In Northeast Oregon, Grant, Marl, Umatilla, Union, Wallowa, Wheeler. In Northwest Oregon, Wasco. This includes the cities of Arlington, Bend, Boardman, Enterprise, Fossil, Heppner, Hermiston, LeGrand, Prineville,

The National Weather Service in Wilmington has issued a special marine warning for coastal waters from Cape Fear, North Carolina to Little River Inlet, South Carolina out 20 nautical miles, coastal waters from Surf City to Cape Fear, North Carolina out 20 nautical miles, waters from Surf City, North Carolina to Little River Inlet, South Carolina from 20 to 60 nautical miles, until 5:15 p.m. A strong thunderstorm was located 8 nautical miles south of Dredge Wreck, moving southeast at 25 knots. Hazard, wind gusts to 40 knots. Source, radar. Impact, small craft could be damaged in briefly higher winds and suddenly higher waves. Locations impacted include, Wreck 33. Move to safe harbor immediately as gusty winds and high waves are expected.

The National Weather Service in Jackson has issued a flash flood warning for southwestern East Carroll Parish in northeastern Louisiana, northeastern Morehouse Parish in northeastern Louisiana, West Carroll Parish in northeastern Louisiana, until 6:45 p.m. Central Daylight Time. At 3:38 p.m. Central Daylight Time, Doppler radar indicated thunderstorms producing heavy rain across the warned area. Between 1 and 3 inches of rain have fallen. Additional rainfall amounts of 1 to 2 inches are possible in the warned area. Flash flooding is ongoing or expected to begin shortly. Hazard. Source: radar. Impact: flash flooding of small creeks and streams, urban areas, highways, streets, and underpasses, as well as other poor drainage and low-lying areas. Some locations that will experience flash flooding include Oak Grove, Epps, Forest, Bonita, Pioneer, Goodwill, Darnell, Jones, and Monticello. Turn around. Don't drown when encountering flooded roads. Most flood deaths occur in vehicles. Repeating, a flash flood warning has been issued until 6:45 p.m. Central Daylight Time for the following parishes in Louisiana, Morehouse, and West Carroll.

The National Weather Service in Boise has issued a severe thunderstorm warning for northeastern Harney County, west central Melhert County, until 2:15 p.m. Pacific Daylight Time. At 1:33 p.m. Pacific Daylight Time, a severe thunderstorm was located over Veneta Reservoir, or 45 miles southeast of Burns, moving northwest at 45 miles per hour. Hazard, 70 miles per hour wind gusts and ping pong ball size hail. Source, radar indicated. Impact, people and animals outdoors will be injured. Expect hail damage to roofs, siding, windows, and vehicles. Expect considerable tree damage, likely to mobile homes, roofs, and outbuildings. This severe thunderstorm will be near Veneta around 1:40 p.m. Pacific Daylight Time. Coleman Mountain around 1:50 p.m. Pacific Daylight Time. Stinking Water Pass around 2:10 p.m. Pacific Daylight Time. For your protection, move to an interior room on the lowest floor of a building. When safe to do so, please relay storm reports to the National Weather Service in Boise via local law enforcement or National Weather Service Boise Facebook and Twitter accounts. Repeating, a severe thunderstorm warning has been issued until 2:15 p.m. Pacific Daylight Time for the following county, Harney, Oregon.

The National Weather Service in Fort Worth has issued a severe thunderstorm warning for eastern Parker County in north central Texas, west central Tarrant County in north central Texas, until 4:15 p.m. Central Daylight Time. At 3:39 p.m. Central Daylight Time, a severe thunderstorm was located near Lake Weatherford, or 7 miles northeast of Weatherford, moving southeast at 25 miles per hour. Hazard, 60 miles per hour wind gusts and quarter-size hail. Source, radar indicated. Impact, hail damage to vehicles is expected. Expect wind damage to roofs, siding, and trees. Locations impacted include Fort Worth, Weatherford, Benbrook, White Settlement, Azle, Willow Park, Aledo, Hudson Oaks, Annetta, Lake Weatherford, Annetta South, Annetta North, La Junta, Highland Edition, and Benrock Lake. This includes the following highways: Interstate 20 between mile markers 409 and 432. Interstate 30 between mile markers 1 and 7. For your protection, get inside a sturdy structure and stay away from windows.

The National Weather Service in Boise has issued a severe thunderstorm warning for West Central Harney County until 2:30 p.m. Pacific Daylight Time. At 1:42 p.m. Pacific Daylight Time, a severe thunderstorm was located near Aleck Butte, or 28 miles southwest of Burns, moving west at 15 miles per hour. Hazard, 60 miles per hour in gusts and half-dollar size hail. Source, radar indicated. Impact, hail damage to vehicles is expected. Expect wind damage to roofs, siding, and trees. This severe thunderstorm will be near China Lake and Aleck Butte around 1:50 p.m. Pacific Daylight Time. For your protection, move to an interior room on the lowest floor of a building. Torrential rainfall is occurring with this storm and may lead to flash flooding. Do not drive your vehicle through flooded roadways. When safe to do so, please relay storm reports to the National Weather Service in Boise via local law enforcement or National Weather Service Boise Facebook and Twitter accounts. Repeating, a severe thunderstorm warning has been issued until 2:30 Pacific Daylight following County, Harney, Oregon.

Weather Service has issued severe thunderstorm watch 248 in effect until 8 p.m. Pacific Daylight Time this evening for the following areas. In Oregon, this watch includes 12 counties. In Central Oregon, Crook, Deschutes, Gillam, Jefferson, Sherman. In Northeast Oregon, Grant, Marl, Umatilla, Union, Wallowa, Wheeler. In Northwest Oregon, Wasco. This includes the cities of Arlington, Bend, Boardman, Enterprise, Fossil, Heppner, Hermiston, LeGrand, Prineville, Redmond, Bend, The Dalles, and Naha.

We interrupt programming at the request of the National Weather Service to activate the North Texas Emergency Alert System. The National Weather Service has issued severe thunderstorm warnings for Tarrant and Parker counties. Tarrant and Parker counties until 4:30 p.m. A severe thunderstorm was noted on radar near Weatherford, moving southeast at 25 miles per hour. The storm could contain large hail, damaging winds, 60 mile per hour wind gusts, and quarter-sized hail. Once again, a severe thunderstorm warning for eastern Parker County and west central Tarrant County until 4:15, a severe thunderstorm located near Lake Weatherford, moving 7 miles northeast of Weatherford, moving southeast at 25 miles per hour. 60 mile per hour wind gusts and quarter-sized hail are likely with this storm. All North Texas stations affected by this alert are requested to relay the preceding message.

The National Weather Service in Boise has issued a severe thunderstorm warning for north central Harney County until 2:30 p.m. Pacific Daylight Time. At 1:49 p.m. Pacific Daylight Time, near Bald Butte, or 12 miles west of Burns, moving west at 15 miles per hour. Hazard, 2-inch hail and 60 miles per hour wind gusts. Source, radar indicated. Impact, people and animals outdoors will be injured. Expect hail damage to roofs, siding, windows, and vehicles. Expect wind damage to roofs, siding, and trees. This severe thunderstorm will be near Bald Light Time. For your protection, move to an interior room on the lowest floor of a building. When safe to do so, please relay storm reports to the National Weather Service in Boise via local law enforcement or National Weather Service Boise Facebook and Twitter accounts. Repeating, a severe thunderstorm warning has been issued until 2:30 p.m. Pacific Daylight Time for the following county, Harney, Oregon.

The National Weather Service in San Angelo has issued a severe thunderstorm warning for northeastern Shackelford County in west central Texas until 4:45 p.m. Central Daylight Time. At 3:55 p.m. Central Daylight Time, a severe thunderstorm was located between Fort Griffin and Albany, moving east at 15 miles an hour. Hazard, 60 miles an hour wind gusts and half-dollar size hail. Source, radar indicated. Impact, hail damage to vehicles is expected. Expect wind damage to roofs, siding, and trees. This severe thunderstorm will remain over mainly rural areas of northeastern Shackelford County, including the following locations: US-180 near the Shackelford-Stevens County line. For your protection, move to an interior room on the lowest floor of a building,

The National Weather Service in New Orleans has issued a flash flood warning for southeastern Jackson County in southern Mississippi until 7 p.m. Central Daylight Time. At 3:56 p.m. Central Daylight Time, Doppler radar indicated thunderstorms producing heavy rain across the warned area. Between 3 and 5 inches of rain have fallen. Additional rainfall amounts up to 1 inch are possible in the warned area. Flash flooding is ongoing or expected to begin shortly. Hazard: flash flooding caused by thunderstorms. Source: radar. Impact: flash flooding of small creeks and streams, urban areas, highways, streets, and underpasses, as well as other poor drainage and low-lying areas. Some locations that will experience flash flooding include Pascagoula, Moss Point, Escatapa, Goshen, Helena, Hickory Hills, and Van Cleve. This includes the following: Interstate, Interstate 10 in Mississippi between mile markers 63 and 76. Turn around, don't drown when encountering flooded roads. Most flood deaths occur in vehicles. Be aware of your surroundings and do not drive on flooded roads. Please report observed flooding to local emergency services or law enforcement and request they pass this information to the National Weather Service when you can do so safely. Repeating, a flash flood warning has been issued until 7 p.m. Central Daylight Time for the following county: Jackson, Mississippi,

Forest Service in Norman has issued a severe thunderstorm in South Marshall County in southeastern Oklahoma until 4:30 p.m. Central Daylight Time. At 3:52 p.m. Central Daylight Time, a severe thunderstorm was located 4 miles east of Mauldin and is nearly stationary. Hazard, 60 miles per hour wind gusts and penny-sized hail. Source, radar indicated. Impact, expect damage to roofs, siding, and trees. Locations impacted include Mauldin, Kingston, Little City, Woodville, northeastern Lake Texoma, and Oakland. For your protection, move to an interior room on the lowest floor of a building. Large hail, damaging wind, and continuous cloud-to-ground lightning are occurring with this storm. Move indoors immediately. Lightning is one of nature's leading killers. Remember, if you can hear thunder, you are close enough to be struck by lightning. If on or near Lake Texoma, get away from the water and move indoors or inside a vehicle. Remember, lightning can strike out to 15 miles from the parent thunderstorm. If you can hear thunder, you are close enough to be struck by lightning. Move to safe shelter now. Do not be caught on the water in a thunderstorm.

This is a special marine warning. The National Weather Service in Jacksonville has issued a special marine warning for coastal waters from Altamaha Sound to Fernandina Beach, Florida, out 20 nautical miles until 6 p.m. At 4:56 p.m., a strong thunderstorm was located near Amelia City, or 30 nautical miles south of St. Simon's Island, moving northeast at 15 knots. Hazard, wind gusts 34 knots or greater. Source, radar. Impact, small craft could be damaged in briefly higher winds and suddenly higher waves. Locations impacted include St. Mary's Entrance Buoy 16, High Point, Buoy CDH, St. Andrew's Sound, and Buoy KBY. Move to safe harbor until hazardous weather passes. If your vessel is caught offshore, immediately secure for heavy weather. Ensure all crew members are wearing UCS and non-essential crew are below decks. 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Repeating, a special marine warning has been issued until 6 p.m. for the following marine location, coastal waters from Altamaha Sound to Fernandina Beach, Florida, out 20 nautical miles.

The National Weather Service in Birmingham has issued a flash flood warning for East Central and Jefferson County until 6 p.m. Central Daylight Time. At 3:59 p.m. Central Daylight Time, Doppler radar indicated thunderstorms producing heavy rain across the warned area. Between 1 and 3 inches of rain have fallen. Additional rainfall amounts of 1 to 3 inches are possible in the warned area. Flash flooding is ongoing or expected to begin shortly. Hazard, flash flooding caused by thunderstorms. Impact, flash flooding of small creeks and streams, urban areas, highways, streets, and underpasses, as well as other poor drainage and low-lying areas. Some locations that will experience flash flooding include Birmingham, Vestavia Hills, Homewood, Mountain Brook, Irondale, Fairfield, Fultondale, Tarrant, Midfield, Kingston, Five Point South, Birmingham Jefferson Civic Center, University of Alabama at Birmingham Campus, Regent Field, Birmingham Airport, Regent Field, Samford University, Birmingham Southern College, Torna Lakes, and Cahaba Heights. Turn around, do not drown when encountering flooded roads. Most flood deaths occur in vehicles. Be aware of your surroundings and do not drive on flooded roads.

The National Weather Service in Boise has issued a severe thunderstorm warning for northwestern Harney County until 2:45 p.m. Pacific Daylight Time. At 2:06 p.m. Pacific Daylight Time, severe thunderstorms were located along a line extending from near Emigrant Campground to Sheep Lake, moving northwest at 30 miles per hour. Hazard, 70 miles per hour wind gusts sent ping pong ball size hail. Source, radar indicated. Impact, people and animals outdoors will be injured. Expect hail damage to roofs, siding, windows, and vehicles. Expect considerable tree damage. Wind damage is also likely to mobile homes, roofs, and outbuildings. Severe thunderstorms will be near Sheep Lake and Buck Springs around 2:10 p.m. Pacific Daylight Time. Delinquent Lake around 2:20 p.m. Pacific Daylight Time. Reservoir around 2:30 p.m. Pacific Daylight Time. For your protection, move to an interior room on the lowest floor of a building. When safe to do so, please relay storm reports to the National Weather Service in Boise via local law enforcement or National Weather Service Boise Facebook and Twitter accounts. Repeating, a severe thunderstorm warning has been issued until 2:45 p.m. Pacific Daylight Time for the following county, Harney, Oregon.

National Weather Service in Albuquerque has issued a severe thunderstorm warning for central Lincoln County and central New Mexico until 3:45 p.m. Mountain Daylight Time. At 2:59 p.m. Mountain Daylight Time, a severe thunderstorm was located 6 miles north of Capitan or 15 miles east of Carrizozo, moving northeast at 5 miles per hour. Hazard, 60 miles per hour in gusts and quarter-size hail. Source, radar indicated. Impact, hail damage to vehicles is expected. Expect wind damage to roofs, siding, and trees. Locations impacted include Nogales. This includes Highway 380 between mile markers 75 and 82. Seek shelter inside a well-built structure and stay away from windows. This storm is capable of producing damaging winds and large hail. Heavy rains from severe thunderstorms can produce sudden and dangerous flows in arroyos, ditches, and overflow. Do not attempt to drive through areas where water covers the roadway. Repeating, a severe thunderstorm warning has been issued until 3:45 p.m.

We interrupt programming at the request of the National Weather Service to activate the North Texas Emergency Alert System. National Weather Service issuing new severe thunderstorm warnings for northwestern Johnson County, eastern Parker County, southwestern Tarrant County, and northeastern Hood County until 5 o'clock. Severe thunderstorm located near Aledo, about 8 miles east of Weatherford, drifting southeast at 25 miles per hour. Another severe thunderstorm was located just 5 miles north of Weatherford, also moving southeast at 25 miles per hour. Once again, severe thunderstorm warnings now being activated for northwestern Johnson, eastern Parker County, southwestern Tarrant County, and northeastern Hood County until 5 o'clock. A severe thunderstorm, in fact, a couple of severe thunderstorms over the Aledo area, drifting southeast at 25 miles per hour. All North Texas stations affected by this alert are requested to relay the preceding message.

The National Weather Service in Boise has issued a severe thunderstorm warning for northeastern Harney County until 3 p.m. Pacific Daylight Time. At 2:17 p.m. Pacific Daylight Time, severe thunderstorms were located along a line extending from Stinking Water Pass to Belher Lake, moving northwest at 50 miles per hour. These are destructive storms for Harney County. Hazard, 80 miles per hour wind gusts and 2-inch hail. Source, Radar 8. Flying debris will be dangerous to those caught without shelter. Mobile homes will be heavily damaged. Expect considerable damage to roofs, windows, and vehicles. Extensive tree damage and power outages are likely. Severe thunderstorms will be near Stinking Water Pass, Malheur Refuge Headquarters, Loam, and Malheur Lake around 2:20 p.m. Pacific Daylight Time. Sand Hill, Wright's Point, Fort Harney, and Call Meadow around 2:30 p.m. Pacific Daylight Time. Burns, Hines, Idlewild Campground, and Crow Flood Guard Station around 2:40 p.m. Pacific Daylight Time.

Burnt Mountain around 2:50 p.m. Pacific Daylight Time. For your protection, move to an interior room on the lowest floor of a building. When safe to do so, please relay storm reports to the National Weather Service in Boise via local law enforcement or National Weather Service Boise Facebook and Twitter accounts. Repeating, a severe thunderstorm warning has been issued until 3 p.m. Pacific Daylight Time for the following county: Harney, Oregon.

see a thunderstorm warning for the following county, Grant, Oregon. The National Weather Service in Pendleton, Oregon has issued a severe thunderstorm warning for southeastern Crook County in central Oregon, southeastern Deschutes County in central Oregon, southwestern Grant County in central Oregon, until 3:30 p.m. Pacific Daylight Time. At 2:25 p.m. Pacific Daylight Time, a severe thunderstorm was located 21 miles east of Hampton, Oregon, 37 miles west of Burns, moving northwest at 30 miles per hour. This is a destructive storm for southeast Cook and southeast Deschutes counties. Hazard, 80 miles per hour wind gusts and half-dollar size hail. Source, radar indicated. Impact, flying debris will be dangerous to those caught without shelter. Mobile homes will be heavily damaged. Expect considerable damage to roofs, windows, and vehicles. Extensive tree damage and power outages are likely. Locations impacted include Paulina, Hampton, and Suplee. This includes Highway 20 between mile markers 55 and 69. For your protection, move to an interior room on the lowest floor of a building. Repeating, a severe thunderstorm warning has been issued until 03:30 p.m. Pacific Daylight Time for the following county, Grant, Oregon.

Severe thunderstorm warning for the following counties in Oregon, Crook and Deschutes. The National Weather Service in Pendleton, Oregon has issued a severe thunderstorm warning for southeastern Crook County and central Oregon, southeastern Deschutes County and central Oregon, southwestern Grant County and central Oregon until 3:30 p.m. Pacific Daylight Time. At 2:25 p.m. Pacific Daylight Time, a severe thunderstorm was located 21 miles east of Hampton, Oregon, 37 miles west of Burns, moving northwest at 30 miles per hour. This is a destructive storm for southeast Crook and southeast Deschutes counties. Hazard, 80 miles per hour wind gusts and half-dollar size hail. Source, radar indicated. Impact, flying debris will be dangerous to those caught without shelter. Mobile homes will be heavily damaged. Expect considerable damage to roofs, windows, and vehicles. Extensive tree damage and power outages are likely. Locations impacted include Paulina, Hampton, and Suplee. This includes Highway 20 between mile markers 55 and 69. For your protection, move to an interior room on the lowest floor of a building. Repeating, a severe thunderstorm warning has been issued until 03:30 p.m. Pacific Daylight Time for the following counties in Oregon, Crook and Deschutes.

The National Weather Service in Boise has issued a severe thunderstorm warning for northwestern Harney County until 3:30 p.m. Pacific Daylight Time. At 2:39 p.m. Pacific Daylight Time, severe thunderstorms were located along a line extending from near Yellow Jacket Campground 9 miles northwest of Sheep Lake, moving northwest at 20 miles per hour. For distress storms for North Harney County. Hazard, 80 miles per hour in gusts and ping pong ball size hail. Source, radar indicated. Impact, flying debris will be dangerous to those caught without shelter. Mobile homes will be heavily damaged. Expect considerable damage to roofs, windows, and vehicles. Extensive tree damage and power outages are likely. Severe thunderstorms will be near Delinquent Lake, Buck Springs, and Emigrant Campground around 2:40 p.m. Pacific Daylight Time. Williams Reservoir around 3 p.m. Pacific Daylight Time. For your protection, move to an interior room on the lowest floor of a building. When safe to do so, please relay storm reports to the National Weather Service in Boise via local law enforcement or National Weather Service Boise Facebook and Twitter accounts. Repeating, a severe thunderstorm warning has been issued until 3:30 p.m. Pacific Daylight Time for the following county, Harney, Oregon.

National Weather Service in Fort Worth has issued a severe thunderstorm warning for northwestern Johnson County in north-central Texas, southeastern Parker County in north-central Texas, southwestern Tarrant County in north-central Texas, northeastern Hood County in north-central Texas, until 6 p.m. Central Daylight Time. At 4:55 p.m. Central Daylight Time, a severe thunderstorm was located near Annetta, or 9 miles southeast of Weatherford, moving south at 15 miles per hour. Hazard, 60 miles per hour wind gusts and quarter-size hail. Source, radar indicated. Impact, hail damage to vehicles is expected. Expect wind damage to roofs, siding, and trees. Locations impacted include Burleson, Granbury, Joshua, Pecan Plantation, Willow Park, Aledo, Annetta, Godley, DeCordova, Crescent, Annetta South, Annetta North, Stockton Bend, Wapples, Acton, Lake Granbury, and Benrock Lake. This includes Interstate 20 between mile markers 418 and 419. The storm has a history of producing large hail. Seek shelter now inside a sturdy structure and stay away from windows.

The National Weather Service in Boise has issued a severe thunderstorm warning for north central Harney County until 3:45 p.m. Pacific Daylight Time. At 2:59 p.m. Pacific Daylight Time, a severe thunderstorm was located over Burnt Mountain, or 19 miles north of Burns, moving northwest at 35 miles per hour. Had gusts and ping pong ball size hail. Source, radar indicated. Impact, people and animals outdoors will be injured. Expect hail damage to roofs, siding, windows, and vehicles. Expect considerable tree damage. Wind damage is also likely to mobile homes, roofs, and outbuildings. This severe thunderstorm will be near Burnt Mountain around 3 p.m. Pacific Daylight Time. For your protection, move to an interior room on the lowest floor of a building. When safe to do so, please relay storm reports to the National Weather Service in Boise via local law enforcement or National Weather Service Boise Facebook and Twitter accounts. Repeating, a severe thunderstorm warning has been issued until 3:45 p.m. Pacific Daylight Time for the following county, Harney, Oregon.

We interrupt programming at the request of the National Weather Service to activate the North Texas Emergency Alert System. The National Weather Service issuing new severe thunderstorm warnings for northwestern Johnson County, southeastern Parker County, southwestern Tarrant County, and northeastern Hood County until 6 p.m. Severe thunderstorms located near Annetta, a cluster of storms actually, moving 9 miles southeast of Weatherford, moving south at 15 miles per hour. Storms may contain 60-mile-per-hour wind gusts and quarter-sized hail. Once again, new severe thunderstorm warnings up for Johnson, Parker, Tarrant, and Hood counties until 6 o'clock. Severe thunderstorm near Annetta, drifting southeast of Weatherford, moving south at 15 miles per hour. All North Texas stations affected by this alert are requested to relay the preceding message.

The National Weather Service in San Angelo has issued a severe thunderstorm warning for Central Callahan County in West Central Texas until 6 p.m. Central Daylight Time. At 5:03 p.m. Central Daylight Time, a severe thunderstorm was located over Baird, moving southeast at 10 miles an hour. Hazard, 60 miles an hour wind gusts and quarter-size hail. Source, radar indicated. Impact, hail damage to vehicles is expected. Expect wind damage to roofs, siding, and trees. This severe thunderstorm will be near Baird around 5:10 p.m. Central Daylight Time. Other locations impacted by the severe thunderstorm include Admiral and S-283 near the Coleman-Callahan County line. This includes Interstate 20 between mile markers 302 and 316. For your protection, move to an interior room on the lowest floor of a building.

Weather Service in Missoula has issued a severe thunderstorm warning for West Central Idaho County in Central Idaho until 5 p.m. Mountain Daylight Time or 4 p.m. Pacific Daylight Time. At 4:18 p.m. Mountain Daylight Time or 3:18 p.m. Pacific Daylight Time, a severe thunderstorm was located near White Bird, or 18 miles southwest of Grangeville, moving north at 25 miles per hour. Hazard, 60 miles per hour wind gusts and half-dollar size hail. Source, radar indicated. Impact, hail damage to vehicles is expected. Expect wind damage to roofs, siding, and trees. Locations impacted include White Bird, Canfield, Copperville, and Fenn.

has issued severe thunderstorm watch number 249, effective until midnight Pacific Daylight Time Friday. This watch includes the following counties in Washington: Adams, Chelan, Douglas, Ferry, Grant, Kittitas, Lincoln, and Okanagan. Remember, a severe thunderstorm watch means the conditions are favorable for the development of severe weather, including large hail and damaging winds in and close to the watch area. While severe weather may not be imminent, persons should remain alert for rapidly changing weather conditions and listen for later statements and possible warnings. Stay tuned to NOAA Weather Radio, broadcast radio and television outlets, or internet sources for the latest severe weather information. Repeating, severe thunderstorm watch number 249 has been issued until midnight Pacific Daylight Time Friday for the following counties in Washington: Adams, Chelan, Douglas, Ferry, Grant, Kittitas, Lincoln, and Okanagan.

the following counties in Montana, Lincoln, and Sanders. Remember, a severe thunderstorm watch means the conditions are favorable for the development of severe weather, including large hail and damaging winds in and close to the watch area. While severe weather may not be imminent, persons should remain alert for rapidly changing weather conditions and listen for later statements and possible warnings. Stay tuned to NOAA Weather Radio, broadcast radio and television outlets, or internet sources for the latest severe weather information. Repeating, severe thunderstorm watch number 249 has been issued until midnight Pacific Daylight Time Friday for the following counties in Idaho: Benoit, Bonner, Boundary, Clearwater, Idaho, Kootenai, Latah, Lewis, Nez Perce, and Shoshone, and the following counties in Washington: Adams, Hessoden, Chelan, Columbia, Douglas, Ferry, Garfield, Grant, Lincoln, Okanagan, Ponder Ray, Spokane, Stevens, and Whitman, and the following counties in Montana, Lincoln, and Sanders.

severe thunderstorm warning for the following county, Grant, Oregon. The National Weather Service in Pendleton, Oregon has issued a severe thunderstorm warning for southeastern Wheeler County in northeastern Oregon, southeastern Crook County in central Oregon, southeastern Deschutes County in central Oregon, southwestern Grant County in central Oregon, until 4:30 p.m. Pacific Daylight Time. At 3:24 p.m. Pacific Daylight Time, severe thunderstorms were located along the line extending from Isaiah to near Hampton, moving northwest at 30 miles per hour. Hazard, 70 miles per hour wind gusts. Source, radar indicated. Impact, expects considerable tree damage. Damage is likely to mobile homes, roofs, and outbuildings. Locations impacted include Seneca, Paulina, Suplee, IZ, Brothers, and Hampton. This includes the following highways: Highway 20 between mile markers 32 and 69, Highway 395 between mile markers

6 and 27. For your protection, move to an interior room on the lowest floor of a building. Repeating, a severe thunderstorm warning has been issued until 04:30 p.m. Pacific Daylight Time for the following county: Grant, Oregon,

severe thunderstorm warning for the following counties in Oregon, Crook and Deschutes. The National Weather Service in Pendleton, Oregon has issued a severe thunderstorm warning for southeastern Wheeler County in northeastern Oregon, southeastern Crook County in central Oregon, southeastern Deschutes County in central Oregon, southwestern Grant County in central Oregon, until 4:30 p.m. Pacific Daylight Time. At 3:24 p.m. Pacific Daylight Time, severe thunderstorms were located along a line extending from Isaiah to near Hampton, moving northwest at 30 miles per hour. Hazard, 70 miles per hour wind gusts. Source, radar indicated. Impact, expects considerable tree damage. Damage is likely to mobile homes, roofs, and outbuildings. Locations impacted include Seneca, Paulina, Suplee, IZ, Brothers, and Hampton. This includes the following highways: Highway 20 between mile markers 32 and 69, Highway 395 between mile markers 6 and 27. For your protection, move to an interior room on the lowest floor of a building. Repeating, a severe thunderstorm warning has been issued until 4:30 p.m. Pacific Daylight Time for the following counties in Oregon, Crook and Deschutes.

National Weather Service has issued severe thunderstorm watch 249 in effect until midnight Pacific Daylight Time tonight. For the following areas in Washington, this watch includes seven counties in north central Washington, Franklin in south central Washington, Benton, Kittitas, Klickitat, Yakima in southeast Washington, Columbia, Walla Walla. This includes the cities of Benton City, Bickleton, Burbank, Clean Elm, Cliffdale, College Place, Connell, Dayton, Easton, Ellensburg, Goldendale, Grandview, Granger, Henford, Kennewick, Madison, Natchez, Pasco, Prescott, Prosser, Richland, Roosevelt, Selah, Starbuck, Sunnyside, Toppenish, Trout Lake, Waitsburg, Walla Walla, Wapato, White Salmon, White Swan, Yakima, Anzilla,

Weather Service in Missoula has issued a severe thunderstorm warning for West Central Idaho County in Central Idaho until 5:30 p.m. Mountain Daylight Time or 4:30 p.m. Pacific Daylight Time. At 4:45 p.m. Mountain Daylight Time or 3:45 p.m. Pacific Daylight Time, a severe thunderstorm was located 10 miles northwest of Whitebird or 13 miles west of Grangeville, moving north at 25 miles per hour. Hazard, 2-inch hail and 60 miles per hour wind gusts. Source, radar indicated. Impact, people and animals outdoors will be injured. Expect hail damage to roofs, siding, windows, and vehicles. Expect wind damage to roofs, siding, and trees. Locations impacted include Cottonwood, Ferdinand, and Keterville.

The National Weather Service in Wilmington has issued a special marine warning for coastal waters from Cape Fear, North Carolina to Little River Inlet, South Carolina out 20 nautical miles. Coastal waters from Little River Inlet to Merle's Inlet, South Carolina out 20 nautical miles until 7:45 p.m. At 6:59 p.m., a strong thunderstorm was located over Sunset Beach, moving east at 20 knots. Hazard, wind gusts to 40 knots. Source, radar. Impact, small craft could be damaged in briefly higher winds and suddenly higher waves. Locations impacted include Cherry Grove Inlet, Little River Reef, Shallow River Inlet Sea Buoy, Little River Entrance, Little River Sea Buoy, Holden Beach, Ocean Isle Beach, Sunset Beach, and North Myrtle Beach. Move to safe harbor immediately as gusty winds and high waves are expected.

National Weather Service in Wilmington has issued a special marine warning for coastal waters from Cape Fear, North Carolina to Little River Inlet, South Carolina, out 20 nautical miles. Waters from Surf City, North Carolina to Little River Inlet, South Carolina, from 20 to 60 nautical miles until 7:45 p.m. At 7:02 p.m., a strong thunderstorm was located near Cape Fear Knuckle Buoy, moving east at 15 knots. Hazard, wind gusts to 40 knots. Source, radar. Impact, small craft could be damaged in briefly higher winds and suddenly higher waves. Locations impacted include Cape Fear Knuckle Buoy, Mount Durfee's Wreck, and Raritan Wreck. Move to safe harbor immediately as gusty winds and high waves are expected. If caught on the open water, prepare for deteriorating conditions. Make sure you and your crew are wearing properly fitted life jackets.

severe thunderstorm warning for the following county, Grant, Oregon. The National Weather Service in Pendleton, Oregon has issued a severe thunderstorm warning for southeastern Wheeler County in northeastern Oregon, northwestern Grant County in central Oregon, until 5:00 p.m. Pacific Daylight Time. At 4:04 p.m. Pacific Daylight Time, a severe thunderstorm was located 7 miles east of Dayville, Oregon, 21 miles west of John Day, moving northwest at 35 miles per hour. Hazard, 70 miles per hour wind gusts and half-dollar size hail. Source, radar indicated. Impact, hail damage to vehicles is expected. Expect considerable tree damage. Wind damage is also likely to mobile homes, roofs, and outbuildings. Locations impacted include Mount Vernon, Dayville, Monument, Antone, Kimberly, and Hamilton. This includes the following highways: Highway 26 between mile markers 125 and 155, in between mile markers 68 and 98. Highway 395 between mile markers 99 and 120. For your protection, move to an interior room on the lowest floor of a building. Thunderstorm warning has been issued until 5:00 p.m. Pacific Daylight Time for the following county, Grant, Oregon.

Severe thunderstorm warning for the following county, Crook, Oregon. The National Weather Service in Pendleton, Oregon has issued a severe thunderstorm warning for southeastern Wheeler County in northeastern Oregon, central Crook County in central Oregon, until 5:00 p.m. Pacific Daylight Time. At 4:13 p.m. Pacific Daylight Time, severe thunderstorms were located along a line extending from 13 miles northeast of Paulina to 12 miles south of Post, moving west at 45 miles per hour. Hazard, 60 miles per hour wind gusts and nickel-size hail. Source, radar indicated. Impact, expect damage to roofs, siding, and trees. Locations impacted include Post. For your protection, move to an interior room on the lowest floor of a building. Repeating, a severe thunderstorm warning has been issued until 0500 p.m. Pacific Daylight Time for the following county, Crook, Oregon.

Severe thunderstorm warning for the following counties in Oregon, Crook, and Deschutes. The National Weather Service in Pendleton, Oregon has issued a severe thunderstorm warning for southwestern Crook County and central Oregon, central Deschutes County and central Oregon until 5:30 p.m. Pacific Daylight Time. At 4:42 p.m. Pacific Daylight Time, a severe thunderstorm was located 7 miles northeast of Milliken, or 25 miles south of Prineville, moving west at 45 miles per hour. Hazard, 60 miles per hour wind gusts and quarter-size hail. Source, radar indicated. Impact, hail damage to vehicles is expected. Expect wind damage to roofs, siding, and trees. Locations impacted include Bend, Redmond, Brothers, Alfalfa, and Milliken. This includes Highway 20 between mile markers 1 and 49 and between mile markers 16 and 19. For your protection, move to an interior room on the lowest floor of a building. Repeating, a severe thunderstorm warning has been issued until 5:30 p.m. Pacific Daylight Time for the following counties in Oregon, Crook, and Deschutes.

The National Weather Service in Denver has issued a severe thunderstorm warning for South Central Clear Creek County, North Central Park County, until 6:30 p.m. At 5:50 p.m. Mountain Daylight Time, a severe thunderstorm was located near Kenosha Pass, or 47 miles southwest of Denver, moving northeast at 10 miles an hour. Hazard, quarter-size hail. Source, radar indicated. Impact, damage to vehicles is expected. Locations impacted include Jefferson, Grant, Kenosha Pass, Guanilla Pass, Santa Maria, and Singleton. Seek shelter inside a well-built structure and stay away from windows. The storm is capable of producing large hail. Continuous cloud-to-ground lightning is occurring with this storm. Lightning is one of nature's leading killers. Remember, if you can hear thunder, you are close enough to be struck by lightning. Heavy rain is occurring with this storm and may lead to flooding. Do not drive your vehicle through flooded roadways.

National Weather Service in San Angelo has issued a severe thunderstorm warning for northeastern Jones County in west central Texas until 8 p.m. Central Daylight Time. At 6:56 p.m. Central Daylight Time, a severe thunderstorm was located over Tuxedo, or 10 miles south of Sagarin, moving southeast at 10 miles an hour. Hazard, 60 miles an hour wind gusts and half-dollar size hail. Source, radar indicated. Impact, hail damage to vehicles is expected. Expect wind damage to roofs, siding, and trees. This severe thunderstorm will be near Stanford around 7 p.m. Central Daylight Time. Anson around 7:20 p.m. Central Daylight Time. Avoca around 7:35 p.m. Central Daylight Time. Other locations impacted by this severe thunderstorm include Funston and Tuxedo. For your protection, move to an interior room on the lowest floor of a building.